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0: 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You're quite safe here.
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2: She take my money when I'm in need. 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Oh, she's a gold digger. 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
1: This thing right here is letting all the ladies know what guys talk about. 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
1: Monogamy or whatever you call it, I'm starting to think ain't for everybody. 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

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Gdyby nostalgia miała dźwięk, brzmiałaby jak nasze intro. You know a lot of girls be thinking my songs are about them, but

I miss you when I can't sleep, or right after coffee, or right when I can't eat. 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

us were just alarms. Caution tape around my heart. You ever wonder what we could have been? You said you wouldn't and you fucking did. Lie to me, lie with me, get your fucking fix. Now all my drinks and all my feelings are all